years can a mountain exist before it is washed to the sea? Yes, and how many years can some people exist before they're allowed to be free? Yes, and how many times can a man turn his head and pretend that he just doesn't

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And we could have some. And he's up there. What's that? Hawaiian noises. He's banging on.

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And now I'm back to let you know I can really shake 'em down.

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Feel the presence of the aura of the man. Not to compare, lovely dying for a chance just to touch your hand.

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Get a look at Melopidomy. Style has never seen that makes you wanna grab and hold and squeeze real tight. Who's gonna be the one to save you from yourself? When you wanna take a bite, please, oh baby, please, you beg, you want, you say, you've got to get some. Caught up in the charm that I laid on thinking now there's nowhere to run. Just another fish to bit the worm on a hook of my line. Yeah, I keep many females longing for a chance to win my heart with SEX and plenty.

search of blood to terrorize your neighborhood. And whosoever shall be found without the soul for

funk of 40,000 years, and grisly ghouls from every tomb are closing in to seal your doom.